0: So you having a good time? Let me hear you having a good time? Yeah, sounds good to me. We feel it up here. We feel the energy.
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1: O tempo.